0: hot sauce in my bag. Swag.
1: Oh yeah, baby. Oh yeah. Oh yes, I like that.
2: I did not come to play with you hoes. I came to slay, bitch. I like cornbreads and collard greens, bitch. Oh yes, you best to believe it.
0: Y'all haters corny with that Illuminati mess. Paparazzi, catch my fly and my cocky fresh. I'm so reckless when I rock my Givenchy